Kabul Independence Challenge. Ma update lung weather got partly cloudy condition across lung Vanuatu group, moderate to fresh southeasterly winds throughout lung group. Maximum temperature blung a day today by stop lung 24 degree Celsius lung south gasm 29 degree and up lung north. Minimum temperature blung tonight by stop lung 15 degrees Celsius lung south gasm 23 degree and up lung north. More with them update lung weather I broom ends lung paradise 98 FM news.

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0: All right, good morning, good mid morning, happy mid morning, Liu. You are just joining me. Welcome, Lo, number 2 hour blow mid AM show right here on Paradise 98 FM. This is Joya and Mimi Claudie spend them Thursday blue with me. That was Stress by One Dogs. What a tune, yes. And me one of the song we use of a make a volume blue if us from. So, suppose you used to smile now, lo walk, suppose you used to lo road, you drive safely, and suppose you lucky. Enough, please install an early lunch break. Well, enjoy every bite while we provide the soundtrack for you. Coming up this hour, you may get more exciting talks. Before you do stop listening, you do stop following the 12 p.m. news bulletin, that is at the 12 o'clock. But let's keep the music rolling. You enjoy this next number coming up. Hear me, my Sean with a song title, you can guess it, Carry My Heart.
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1: All right, nice one number ibinara mimi jaro rokol with them genre song title all about 26 minutes mi pasam on time lo 11 o'clock and welcome back lo second hour blow meet am show imi got an exciting something am start been lo bot fila lo week we have the Pacific Innovation Forum on Climate and Environment himi start aben and what nena emi minim actually minim emi minim no more say picture this emi full of lo brilliant minds from a across the Pacific, we come together. Probably share a little idea. We have an album, protect them all islands, please, from climate change. Whether it be cleaner energy, smarter farming, protecting our oceans, or album of the communities, only prepare for extreme weather. And we all about the finding solutions that work for island nations like Yumi or so on. For not one island nation, so one great idea. We have inspire another, and today's innovation could become tomorrow's solution. So it is exciting to see Pacific people only create a Pacific solution, and you may not need him another person blow come in blow hemi talk about or hemi create them one solution blow you may album you may or someone Pacific community, and this is what the BIFCE 2026 is all about, and it's happening here in Port Phila. This next number here coming up and it goes out to you where you single out there. The place is very cold. You must have close up lunchtime as well. You do enjoy this number here and you think about one M number you could call lunch with who. This is Suez with some song title Lose Control.

This is more than rugby league. This is the state of origin. The New South Wales Blues and Queensland Maroons go head-to-head in the biggest rivalry in Australian sports, and Vanuatu fans can catch every match live on television by Vanuatu. Game 1 on the 27th of May. Game 2 on the 17th of June. Game 3 on the 8th of July. Don't miss a second of the intensity, passion and the pride of the state of origin. The 2026 National Rugby League's Men's State of Origin series, live on television by Vanuatu.

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2: 1 million emisong URM nice la number by Alexandra Stan with them Calbury Debudum time limit to exactly 11:40 inside the studio and time blue today's weather-wise tip. Yes, I may once more remind that normally you the weather emi no affect them one a yumi URM emi sabi affect them else blue you travel plans for you and even all daily plans for you. So suppose sky and me cloudy but mood be me down. Suppose rain and me expected, you need be back one small umbrella before you leave him house for you, and it takes only a second, but emi save saving you from getting soaked later. And for our friends who also head out to sea or traveling between islands or report a ship local island, you need blue you check, you make sure blue you always check him latest weather focus before you start leave for your journey. One safe journey is always the best journey. Remember, being weather-wise, I mean, you stop one step ahead of the weather. Yes, so you enjoy this next number coming up. I'm Shashi with some song title, Awe Nauli.
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Well, just like that, you need to stop by ready, blow welcome him the lunch hour. Yes, thank you for staying out with me during the past hour. Me hope some morning blue and me full of blow good music, good vibes, and maybe even a few new things you learn him. Coming up after 12, you need to keep him that energy going with the more of the biggest hits, more fun conversations, and even more reasons for you smile as you enjoy lunch break blow you. So whether you're grabbing a sandwich, enjoying some lub lub to look, or you're still counting down the minute until lunchtime, Blue and Mikam, keep it right here on Paradise 98 FM. This is Joy, and the best part of the day is still yet to come. Let's head into the lunch hour together with them, Ogre the Artist. It's you enjoyed this number here, me, and so long with them, Love Me Again.

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1: Paradise FM News, Watemia Tel Willy. Folem signing blong nakamala krimen we Vanuatu Kaufman ni meken watem Australian Kaufman. I got concerned whether Vanuatu is still cut independent blong engaged with mol narfla country long side long security agreement we nakamala krimen I emphasize long hem. Concern I raise especially whether Kaufman Bombay still go ahead blong signing one narfla agreement we by cut with them China will sing out them namele agreement. With them hemia, Prime Minister Jordan Napat long one press conference long today talem se nakamala krimen we him sign him but in no stop in Vanuatu long sign him namele krimen with him China
2: council him already give him me mandate law sign him namele agreement and talk talk yeah me make him me very clear law kata law Australia Prime Minister of Australia and even to the extent that after law signing by me publishing namele agreement
1: Emi talk talk long Prime Minister Jordan Napat long one press conference long today. One local expert long political governance, more international relations. Idalem se nakamala krimen we sign finish between Vanuatu and Australia. Istabol se one continuous development partnership we start finish. Long one interview Dr. Gregoire Niptik. Idalem long FBTC News se hemi one development framework under long Australia Vanuatu Joint Development Corporation where me reviewed every year. But with them new vla name long hem, it current public attention.
3: Recently, me harem oil crisis in the Middle East, on geopolitics where hem me affect them full up, all just small countries, more even all developed countries. So it make them small country or thinking lo how lo yale fet them framework, lo hem me comprehensive enough block coverable development priorities play you me.
1: Vanuatu current park place long 150 position long Pacific engagement visa time to vla country send one long time security agreement. Radio New Zealand report them say application long all permanent residency visa e open long waiting stay. Time list to come out long 2026 more 2027 long one is June e look in Vanuatu in open cut long list. Vanuatu Eco Park long list time look nakamala krimen is signed long Monday. FBTC News asked long Prime Minister Jordan Napat today morning say what the intention long Australia long karamat Vanuatu long Pacific engagement visa hemi long pressure Vanuatu long sign him nakamala krimen ya. Pe Prime Minister Napat it dispute him thinking ya. Mo hemi say hemi no one form long pressure from Australia e confirm him long government finish before signing long nakamala krimen se payali putum pak Vanuatu eco park long visa ballot long hem. Long sports rugby school festival by the benefit big one long training more coaching course where tuvla representative long world rugby is tap long portfolio long officiate more training more camp long olketa rugby school sevens festival pambaye me kick off now tomorrow hema long start I got for school where the register long stop inside long program I got about the school malapua college central school moliselap more competition plong fofula school hemi involve together all boys small girls under 18 more update long world cup today mark and 4 day plong round 32 more hemi one important day we plan the long all get support more fans plong all get country where li part long FIFA world cup ya yeah? All come together plong support them all team plong all get first game we happen today long early morning looking straight 3 a.m. England hemi face Republic plong Congo hemi one tough match we looking Congo now he come plong open him up first half time only start the game lead Kasim long half time England come back strong long second half. Hurricane find him net long Congo long 75 minute. Kasem long 80 minute long play. Point is still stop long 1-1 all power. 86 minute more. Hurricane come back long Silim 1-2-1 victory over long Congo. Second game long 6 a.m. Belgium against Senegal. Senegal open him score long first half long 1-0 long 25 minute long play. Point is stop long 1-0 long favor long Senegal Kasim long half time Mokopak inside long second half, Senegal managed blong putum, number 2 point long 51 minute. Plante people have been expecting blong to get a team long penalty shootout, but no more now from penalty blong Belgium is in the Molketa Eco straight long round 16. Now ya Belgium mo England ipukum finish spot blong tuvla inside long round 16, mo Senegal mo Kongoi eliminate. Bombay England now, Bombay hemi play Mexico long round 16. Next game we stop go ahead now yeah look him host nation USA if SM Bosnia and Herzegovina. Long weather, small cloud long country, moderate fresh southeast wind long group. Temperature long today is long 24 degree down south, more 29 degree and up long north. Temperature long today long night by stop long 15 degree down south, more 23 and up long north. More than weather update and I can blow putimilong end blong Paradise FM News.

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0: Alright, good afternoon. Look at the families and friends around Vanuatu from Torres Kasemanaichom. Welcome back to Lunch Hour, Blue Paradise 98 FM. This, I suppose you just are joining me. Well, this is Joy, yeah, and it's an absolute pleasure. Blue having company, Blue, you this afternoon. So whether you stop enjoying lunch break, Blue, driving between appointments, or you are walking in the office out in the field, or you stop around look at the shops in town. So, well, thank you, Blue, for choosing Paradise 98 all the time. Be part of your day. Nice to know you're my jaro logo with them Stony B song title first time. But then we're going to shout out again logo the wonderful friends all staff blue low price fresh water. Thank you all time plus to tune in low paradise 98 FM part blue walk the blue and me hopes you've lost got one world this have a lunch break in charm of the meals blue. Keep smiling and thank you blue for keeping it locked right here with us. We hope me hope say rest blue day blue me productive, positive and filled with good vibes as usual. So grab lunch for you, make a full blue and up, and let's enjoy the afternoon together. 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
1: 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What's if you follow up 2026 to television? No, for not to, huh?

0: Suppose picking in your lung you a week, you got fever or you got pain long knee, ankle or elbow, throat is sore, or joint only sore up or sore, mono save work out good, chest is sore, you must look out. Hemi is have come from one sick where only call them acute rheumatic fever. Hemi is have spolem heart more come rheumatic heart disease. Be you miss have stop him. Take him picking in a quick time, call long one clinic close up long check him. Suppose you miss stop him strep AGM, you may protect him all heart long on picking in. You miss stop him rheumatic heart disease. Look out him could help long you today.
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Right, I got the football fans. 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

0: Lemonade, Lemonade by Alexandra Stan. Emi putum time blimi to 15 minutes. Stop blimi to stop by wrap em up. This fala awa, can you feel it? Weekend emi just around the corner. Weekend is takam come close up. And it's only a mother of days before into the swab em walk mood with them a weekend mood blimi to. So here's today's question, Liu, you still listening. One and I want something you still look forward to this weekend. You still look forward to them for this weekend. Maybe spend them time with the family. Blue, watch your football, head into the market. You go to one party. You go watch your one concert. Enjoying the beach. Cut up some alone time. You rest. Or simply sleeping in. Well, whatever it is, whatever your plans are. Remember, blow, make them small time. Blue, one. Rest, Emmy, important. Just as much as staying busy, keeping busy. So, you need to blue rest one day, and especially you don't got any plants, you don't get any plants yet, don't worry. Sometimes the best weekends, and you got the ones where only happen naturally, yeah? You go with the flow no more. Let's see where the wind takes us this weekend. Whatever it is you do, make sure you think about safety blue as well. Think about that every time as you just add into the weekend. Safety blue to me important all the time. You enjoy this next number coming up, and me, Stony B, with them, say, you'll be mine.
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Whoa, whoa, whoa.

Well, lunch of Lumiere fly bus really vast. Thank you so much. Plus, I spend the bar blue afternoon with him, afternoon blue with him right here at Paradise 98 FM. Yes, me hope so the music will make my lunch break blue even better. We still got one more exciting hour to go before Mr. Ba and them things over to your next radio friend afternoon. And trust me, you don't want to miss it as well. Coming up after one, you may give him music bumping, say more fun conversation, and finish the show with them plenty of good vibes. Blogger you. Through the rest of your day. Well, we've got song requests or shout outs. Keep them coming. We love hearing from you. 5257760, ME studio number, WhatsApp number 5257760. So send them in your afternoon shout out or request. It come no number. Yeah. Well, this is Joy here, and you're listening to Paradise 98 FM, where every hour ME sounds better with you. So stay right here with me.

0: Good afternoon again, Vanuatu. Welcome to Final Hour Blue Meet AM show right here on Paradise 98 FM. And like I said, thank you for spending them part blue Thursday blue with me. This is Cho here. So you still head back to work after lunch or you still start enjoying break blue? Well, me hopes you got one delicious meal and you are ready for one more hour blue great music and good vibes. Before you start jumping back into the eat, say hey, maybe one quick weather update from VMGT. Partly cloudy conditions across Vanuatu group, moderate to fresh southeasterly winds and blue throughout the group as well. Maximum temperatures will meet today, heavy rains from 24 degrees Celsius down low south to 29 degrees Celsius under below north. Minimum temperatures for me for tonight, heavy rains from 14 degrees Celsius down low south to 22 degrees Celsius under below north. If you got one more in strong wind warning, heavy stab in place of all coastal waters for Vanuatu. Southeasterly winds of 21 to 25 knots with them rough salt water. We got them 2.5 meters and stab in place. Look at the waters. Low to moderate southerly, southwesterly, and southeasterly swells. And we expected as well. No matter what the weather, and no matter what the weather brings you today, Paradise 98 FM, and we stop. Prohemi brighten them daily with the biggest seeds and the best company. 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

0: All right, before we just continue, listen to that nice little music, enjoy that nice little number there. Me like him, blue, take him, take this moment, take this time, blue, that one big flower. Thank you. You go look at the incredible sponsors, blue, Yumi, or the well, help me, blue, you make me possible, blue, you miss have a put him out the broadcast, I'm gonna match explore FIFA World Cup. Yes. 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

Alright, so that made me really hurry up into stop go close up low end blow medium show blue me too, and this goes directly to young listeners or young people out there for just a moment. Think about future blue the families blue, communities and nation blue. Every decision you make today, and me help them shape them tomorrow blue. Yes, so suppose you had with your friends, look out for one another, you stay away from violence, you avoid them all risky situations, and don't let peer pressure me push you blow make them all choices whereby you regret after. It's okay to say no, it's okay to walk away from trouble. And me show them a real strength, and now you make a one wise decision, you treat them not of love with them respect. So to the parents, guardians, teachers, and all the community leaders who you've listened in the afternoon here, thank you very much for continuing blue. You stop kite them and encourage them all the young people look care blue every day. Yes, so let's all work together. Blue make all the communities blue me become more safer, kinder, and more stronger together. You enjoy this nice fellow number coming up.

0: Alright, this seems to close up the end blow today's show. We wanted to learn before. Thank you, Liu. Thank you, everyone, who listened to tune in today, whether you still listen for 5 minutes tomorrow or for the entire 4 hours or maybe an hour or two or more than 30 minutes. Well, thank you, Bluster, listening from wherever you are listening in from, maybe workplace, low one business house, schools, all shops around town, taxis, buses, homes, nice village, Plumia, across the beautiful islands of Vanuatu, wherever it is you stop by listening, Lem. Thank you, and people shout out again to you. We hope so you got one nice afternoon, and not forget them, guess the score challenge. Is that on yet? You have sent me no the full time score blow or upcoming matches for following week. I'm no number 7311722 and thank you lo for a phone blow me giving me possible. So try and luck for you. Send them in full time score prediction to 7311722.
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0: 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This is

Well, Vanuatu, into Stablo End Blow, another fantastic medium show for today. And thank you, Blue Stabba. Spent the last 4 hours playing with me. Me hopes that we make them debut and me a little bit more brighter with them with the great music, useful conversations, and plenty of smiles along the way. As into Stabba continue countdown to 30 July as well, into keep celebrating 1M now, and we make them fun out too so special. And we got the people, culture, more unity, and our bride. So thank you once again for your company today. You stay safe out there, and before thank you to everyone behind the scenes here at Paradise 98 FM, our valued sponsors, look at the Tech Boys, blah, blah, blah, and of course you, our incredible listeners. Thank you very much. This is Joy Yam on the wishing you one wonderful afternoon. You keep smiling, more you enjoy the rest of your day. But we catch you again tomorrow or next meet AM show blow. Paradise 98 FM, low semak time. Until then, God bless you. 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

NGS, good afternoon, good listeners for Paradise 98 FM. Lo this for the time we used up, but listening come lo studio by again. Lo this for the evening. Im de sabe se im do kado an good time. Lo morning finish with them Cypress finish, and then you join in with them. Join lo mid AM show and I am mainly lo afternoon show. Blimi too. Where I'm decide begin with them traffic group long in this for the time, and I spare him to continue with them selection music and good updates were coming up later on. But I'm to carry this for the update right here. You make out one Marin strong wind warning and stop over him every coastal water stream around Vanuatu. So advise all people will start travel low side plus solo WME with them will get a list up Taiva. Yes, take him all precautions people and stay safe all time low this for the time around with them this for the Marin strong wind warning. Anyway, it's time to continue with them selection with music blim too, and this for the song coming up right now. Let's enjoy it together. Paradise 98 FM. Yes, we are at 54 World Cup 2026 for television in Lofano 2.

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Mo VBTC now, Hemi official broadcaster, Pro FIFA World Cup 2026.

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1: Alright, I seem to stop in Jamal Nice for selection music. Limit to all games for FIFA World Cup will still stop on yet. And this time around, you install a Mittel Blow round 32 in a long time by you may look say round 16 and by picking and you may look forward low all quarterfinals. But anyways, you miss a little game split today. It come out low and turn out where most of the team where you may not expect a Sebali win or Lipin win today. And yes, from say you may got all doubts low teams too, but you never thought they one small team. For example, USA, you may not really got that strong thing say Palgatali make him ingamlo this for around, but they are well prepared since only Olgatali host them and also only well prepared. So only been winning Bosnia lo the after Lolanja lo 2-0 and with a game lo Belgium and Senegal, and you me looking forward for Senegal, but unfortunately Senegal have been taken plan Belgium have been winning lo 3-2 and with a game lo early morning lo 3 o'clock him say England ingamlo winning Congo lo 2-1. Anyways, tomorrow lo morning all games where Bali kick off and between Spain with them Austria where about to play 6 o'clock lo morning and followed by Portugal with them Croatia lo 10 a.m. and Switzerland with them Algeria lo 2 o'clock lo afternoon. More of them this for update by Miko back with them will selection music and this song coming up right now Onana with them Mohombilung this for the time.

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2: 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With them this for the time, Charo local with them all about. We by Sabutilo and good for mood as you start the traffic and by Sabe keeping you on good luck company with them track where you start them, Kokasem destination where by you Sabe reach him next. Enjoy this number.

This is more than rugby league. This is the state of origin. The New South Wales Blues and Queensland Maroons go head-to-head, the biggest rivalry in Australian sport, and Vanuatu fans can catch every match live on television by Vanuatu. Game 1 on the 27th of May, Game 2 on the 17th of June, Game 3 on the 8th of July. Don't miss a second of the intensity, passion and the pride of the state of origin. The 2026 National Rugby League's Men's State of Origin series, live on television by Vanuatu.

0: She doesn't mind. And one thing thing more right here as you say, you where you start at all kind thing thing, all kind feeling, you ever come across low one something we used to make him where you been trim lem finish after you just stop make him? To realize okay, man, now me trim lem be after minus I say. You start at all kind thing thing, So am I mean you know say am you want something where you feel say you start wish you want to make it lo pass, but it never happen for say you happen no more lo dream you, but now you live the reality after you feel say awkward back again. So am I just one feeling no more blah you have a flow with them, whatever comes across you, so all kind something you say. So am I one thing thing no more I share with you this for so long a pailando pay save carim to go through back again long this for a time.
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3: Only girl with them Rihanna before Fam FM advert limi we me just pass no more. Into got few more minutes me stop before we do kasem that 3 PM lo by into save join him news team lo FBTC lo update English news stream to lo this for the evening. So with them this for the time you enjoy him this for the song Masauti with them song entitled Feeling whereby Savetiki into kasem 3 PM sharp.

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1: Good afternoon and welcome to Paradise 98 FM English News with me, Claudian Willin. The Pacific is already developing practical solutions to climate change and should continue positioning itself as a global leader in climate innovation, Prime Minister Jotham Nabat says, speaking at the Pacific Innovation Forum on Climate and Environment 2026, the Prime Minister said the Pacific communities are moving beyond discussions by implementing local solutions that strengthen resilience and support sustainable development. Mr. Nabat said innovation is already feasible across the region through renewable energy projects, climate smart agriculture, digital early warning systems, and coastal protections initiative. He said meaningful innovation is measured by the positive impact it has on people's lives rather than technology alone. The recently signed NACMAL agreement between Vanuatu and Australia represents a continuation of an existing development partnership and should not be viewed as an entirely new arrangement, according to Dr. Giorgio Niptic, local expert in governance and development policies. Dr. Niptic told VBDC News that the agreement builds on the long-standing Australia to Vanuatu Joint Development Cooperation Framework, which is reviewed annually but has attracted greater public attention because of its new name and the current geopolitical environment. Dr. Niptic said the agreement should be assessed against Vanuatu's existing national policy frameworks, particularly the National Sustainable Development Plan and the National Security Strategy, which were developed through public consultation. He said this document should guide any intentional agreement signed by the government. Still with the NACMAL agreement, Prime Minister Jotham Nabat says the NACMAL agreement is a win-win situation. Prime Minister Nabat addresses the local media this morning for the first time after signing of the NACMAL agreement earlier this week. In regional news, leaders in Commonwealth of the Northern Mariana Islands have welcomed a U.S. Supreme Court ruling reaffirming birthright citizenship. The court ruled that the children born on U.S. soil are U.S. citizens under the Constitution. ZNMI leaders say the decision protects constitutional rights and strengthens the promise of citizenship for the future generation. In sports, Vanuatu's Tavia women's team is leading Pool A with 4 goals, level with PNG's Hegari FC on goal scored. However, Tavia remains on the top of the standings due to a Supera goal difference. This was Tavia's second match after drawing with Hegari FC in their opening game last weekend. Yesterday, they pounced back in style defeating host Henderson Hills FC to 6-0. Tavia captain Leymada Simon was named Woman of the Match after scoring the tournament's first hat-trick. Tavia has one remaining Pool A match to play against Pa FC women's team from Fiji. And with sports news, it brings us to the end of today's English news.

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0: Good afternoon, Algata. Yes, into passing that the second hour blow afternoon show Blimitu, where me 3 PM with them update blow English news Blimitu with them news team inside of FBTC. So, anyways, as we just stop enjoying a nice little selection of music, you me took out one cloudy conditions. E mi across em Vanuatu group long this for evening. Suppose you walk what you feel say bless me call from sunny knock em out. Call one bless me warm lo by save keep him you want me warm lo this for evening. What them this for time? Music for Paradise 98 FM no by side but you one good la pace all time. What they want good la sport by side feel say yes I am warm and comfortable for the rest of the evening. So turn him up that volume radio blue and enjoy this vibe with me.
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2: One good number right there by Kenway, you just passing with them. First caught up long second hour, but traffic roof limited inside low studio. And also, you make at guest score game two, and we stop go yet. And suppose you been stop take part, you know, worry from say you got lucky chance to run away with the 1000 Vatu credit blow for the phone. And also, shout out to call sponsor Blue Me, which is me for the phone when we sponsor them this for the game. Blow by you, have a winning one prize blue at the end of the week. And also, suppose you want to take part, the number is 73117722. Blow by you, save text them score prediction. You come before one game and start, and no forget them, blow include them, name blue to inside. With them, this full update, blow guest the score. Point to come to you back with them, will selection music blue to with them. This full number coming up right now. You enjoy with them, Paradise 98 FM, simply the best.

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2: Good afternoon, Luba, again, since everyone, a slow evening right now. You know, need blow you rush over, you make him full up something, hurry up, because you still have the last day, which is tomorrow. Blow by yourself, finalize him, or last walk, blue. Anyways, shout out to everyone who is listening to come right now. Suppose you stay inside the one office, you stay inside the one track, or you just out there listening to me, blow volume all nice for selection music, blow hype him up afternoon, blue. Yeah, shout out to you, and thank you for always choosing Paradise 98 FM, blow be your friend for the rest of the day until the night. For this full time, enjoy this full number coming up your way.

Killer. I did some motion man himself, killer upon the beat there. Blowouts, highlight style, Shreyas, DJ Killer Beats, Shreyas in the face right now. Boom, book locks, yeah. So know this, blowouts.

0: As you just have enjoyed my nice selection of music, a theme blim to this fella week and me why now culture em important blow young fella. So this fella evening by him to talk about how now young fella one young fella em save keep him culture em life globally save pass him into the future. So blow by you save pass him this fella culture where you got suppose you save sing sing or you save tani so you save tell him story or you save talk talk language blue or you save make him kakai traditional kakai logo one filicho one island where you come lem. That's how where you save keep him more by you save pass him into the future. So you know think down low whatever you learn him low all grandparents blue all families around you you learn him you crap him and you keep him and you pass it on. Anyways with them this fella team blue me too point to resume kubaklo selection of music blue me too.
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0: Hello? Yeah! Well, if you're born there, let it...
1: Okay, hold on, boy. Now it's right.
0: That's it.
1: Oh, I spent a lot of money. I was too much money. I found out you know what I'm
2: saying. AI! 30K? AK-47!

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0: Good afternoon, Liu by Genasi Stop Enjoyable Nice with selection of music all the way from Paradise 98 FM. You took out a few more minutes to my stop before I'm dropping up this for a traffic roof and by him to stop and that I'm drive time show blim to for the next hour onwards. So yes, for the next hour onwards after low weather blim to low 4 PM straight by him to follow him at the low update low FIFA World Cup with him some behind the scene and some story blow entertaining him to low this for evening onwards. Anyways, enjoy this vibe coming up your way.
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What is like waking this for time we used to have enjoyable nice for selection with music room to this for evening 4 minutes till like 4 o'clock long this for time by the game weather update for this for afternoon by mega party cloudy conditions and across and Vanuatu group with the one moderate to fresh southeasterly winds and stop throughout the group also and a cold but the night and stop 13 degrees Celsius down the south Kokasem 22 degrees Celsius under blue note. More maximum temperature tomorrow. MSW 25 degrees Celsius down the south. Kokasem 28 degrees Celsius under blue note. More side low maritime. Limi Mikat 1 marine strong wind warning. MSW over every coastal water streaming around Vanuatu. With the 1 south easterly wind. Blow 1 speed blow 21 Kasem 25 knots. With the 1 rough solar water. We pass a gear up to 2.5 meters. And we got low to moderate southerly, southwesterly, and southeasterly swells to am expected long this time around. More than this for our weather update, but we continue with the selection of music being too long this for the evening. And this number coming up right now with them stay and don't melt there, but you have enjoying long this for the time.

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2: So, yes, so one evening you got the listeners to me the day afternoon.
3: Yes, sorry, Thomas, friend Blomi, colleague Blomi, Tafoy Nusave, joining you Milo this afternoon as you got the Champions League. It's the back, go ahead this time, lo, FF Freshwater Stadium. And yes, I think Blomi, me give me one some updates no more about the game blow today. And also, me been stop mentioning Finise. In a long time, game has become small, mm-hmm. and you missed the last stage, blow rounds of 32, and two more games before Bombay World Cup. I mean, proceed to rounds of 16. Now, three games for today, three very interesting games. So it happened lo this morning. First one, it happened now lo 3 o'clock. Yes. You make the champion blow Europe, England. I play ma Congo. And one tough match. But me understand them. They plan the manal no been watching from me.
2: 3 o'clock in the morning.
3: Start lo one time where all manal want to stop celebrate. Yes, man. Iman plan the manal no watch him. But 3 o'clock, I mean, yes. Now came me kick off, and Mr. Say you me lo villa ikat kam side blow England and talo team panakamal.
2: So mostly all get up lo yeah. England, no mating all you up lo 3
3: me
2: o'clock.
3: Me believe, eh? Me hope, and me understand, mommy Mr. Say majority blow man will watch for 3 a.m. Me all get support this blow yes. England around villa and to all get all is up lo all get remote area, all get island, all is support them England or get all watch them. Now came blow Congo with them England and me one really tough match from Congo na he me open them up score lo first half and England he me only been call half only time only call half time first half finish only been stop lo favor lo Congo lo 1-0. Now only come back lo second half only change him came all together and only been stop lo favor lo Congo kasem lo 75 minute Hurricane emi equalize them score lo 75 minute. So ta itale 75 minute you sabe say in a long time bam by game finish and then by kolo extra time and before extra time few more minutes before 90 minutes up 86 minutes Hurricane put one more goal and emi ikamble pitim Congo. Now extra time Congo trampe spagan blow tramblo level map score but fortunately it just no save me game from time heavy no allow him time's up so England is sending more Congo out lo round plus 32 which is emi eliminate and heavy must score back home and England hemi go through lo round plus 16. Now England Congo emi yeye hemi second appearance flam. First one was 1974 suppose me right and only no been qualified for some time. Kasem lo yeye na only qualify ploko lo FIFA World Cup and then only make me kasem lo knockout stage 32 and then only no been save go further and only been out. Now England go inside lo round 16 and lo round 16 ya emi come out confirm finish blo England by me play Mexico lo round 16 blo find them who blo lo rounds of 8 and narfula match we mi kick off lo 8 o'clock lo morning that was one of the interesting match where plenty of people like to out them too. Emi Belgium with them Senegal. Now Belgium, tayo look looki ko pa Belgium lo FIFA World Cup ranking hemi rang number 9. Number 9 lo FIFA ranking, lo World FIFA ranking. And time you look looki kam lo Senegal, Senegal hemi stop down lo position by number 15. Lo FIFA ranking. And Senegal e qualify lo ko inside lo rounds of 32. Now tuvla e play from rounds of 32 li play Croatia now. So emi play Belgium. And lo first half Belgium Senegal hemi put 1-0 inside lo first half. Lo came. Tuvla ko outside come back inside the next second half time tuvla come back inside game hemi change finish. Set up lo Belgium hemi caught coach it only talk plante discuss and plante something with them all coach and it's every time you got one good flag coach and miss him out low game and miss him out low result low day so only got tight only come back inside only got one different setting up so set up low get aya only hold them tight Senegal 1-0 yeah Kasem low all last minute and it look him only come low score him first goal. So to play level him up score and then in a long time Senegal let me put one more so hope lot people inside lo stadium that look to one only the game say Senegal win now
2: yes he finish now
3: he finish now so only play go call the six boom Belgium put one more level him up score so then Belgium level him up score the expectation on crown and people watching the television round the world only the game say fingers crossed if to get a team by goal penalty. That was what everyone was thinking of. And for me too, me look and me believe say Pampayali goal penalty shootout. But nevertheless, me sabe say or last moment or last minute he always miracle.
2: Yes.
3: Miracle sabe happen anytime. And just lo before well final whistle he me blow, he got one lo me no suspecting say Bamba he me one penalty. But only replay and plant the time. Think few times. Plot check him far. Check him say. Suppose him one penalty. He cut one penalty inside. Lo boot plus Senegal. When me plus Belgium. Referee must check him all far. Go calm. Check him say. He threw say me one penalty or he no one penalty. But he check him. He come back plus confirm say penalty awarded to Belgium. So. Hoplo Senegal hemi blo cross finger suppose ogotali shutun penalty ino coincide oli play pagan holem tai tutu blokas final time alali kolo penalty shootout. That was one option for them and another option is if penalty go inside small minute waste up you mean must waste them you mean must equalize them blame kolo penalty asem osem oli ka two hope and two chance but fortunately penalty well yeah what them no Belgium have been going inside so last minute me Senegal you know waste them emi play blo
2: shum no go
3: I got two opportunity lo while me Mr. Watch me got two opportunity blo Senegal at the time but emi no save go inside from wall blo Belgium at the time me strong so in save go inside go at same time we final whistle I say save say no me Mr. go home now so pe final whistle me go Belgium me can blow in Senegal lo scope lo 3-2 and Senegal let me start eliminate lo round lo 32 and Belgium emi chen em England lo round 16 so me na mi to la game way happen 3 game way happen the lo morning first one mi conco with them England second one mi Belgium with them Senegal bombay mi go lo one break mi come back and then bombay mi give you me little bit update lo last match way just up happen lo 11 o'clock lo the day middle day
4: it's a beautiful cross and Nick VBTC and Mikara broadcast right to FIFA World Cup 2026. 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No mess them.
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0: All right, Naya, this time around, Emmy, 29 more minutes, couple of final one time, a straight along 5 o'clock. But by me, resume go back with them all updates, blow game where me been happen, low midday today, where Atel by give him more highlights, low me.
1: Yes, thank you to my Stephanie, along time by me running up show, blow me. Small update no more about game blow USA with them. Bosnia mo Herzegovina Osepemi Bosnia where to lay been Belo today. 1/2 match Bosnia hemi MM second time Lo FIFA World Cup. USA hemi been stop part of FIFA World Cup quite for some time, long time. And hemi no been last World Cup level no hemi lo 2022. So lo yeah hemi no kolo qualification hemi come inside direct from Oketana li host na pai luku lol pool stage blokata you will say name start up emol pool stage blokata ka semwe oli come inside lo rounds of 32. Now came blue tula lo 11 o'clock lo today emi want them a bit semak all sem blo previous match blo Belgium with them Senegal to fly been come inside. And goal opportunity blow USA hemi plant a little bit and Okatatuli been missing first goal opportunity blow Olketa lo the day lo morning lo 11 o'clock Bolukan and now hemi pin putum first shooting first goal blow USA lo 45 minutes before halftime and hemi no been possible from hemi one offside. Now to like lo halftime to like come back Bolukan hemi manage blo putum one more first hemi first goal blo USA and I look in Malika Tillman where me hemna hemi come blo putum second goal blo USA. And to play pin emi pin wa emi one tough match to blow watch men suppose you look up lol pool match ya you say emi one lol kata top team we emi shake emol mana time only watch him inside lol pool block kata emi pin crap him I more attention to plant the people only put him out one tremendous performance one lol kata performance we you mean nothing say pam by only save me game come custom round blow 32 and fortunately only stay inside low round of 32 and only go inside low round 16. Now around 16 where Emi come out he confirmed Belgium by Emi play with them USA low round plus 16 Mexico with them England Emi tuvla winner where tuvla trivla winner blow today low morning or only play cross now Mexico with them England and Brazil Norway France Paraguay Morocco Canada and 10 team finish the list inside low rounds of 32 round 16 and you make out two more days blow round 32 and we can finish so tomorrow with them Saturday so tomorrow Saturday three match before rounds of 16 Bambahemi kickoff low Sunday. So low Sunday Bambahemi one match no more. We Bambahemi kickoff low Sunday. Now time you may look go back low all country where well, only been qualified inside low round 16 and we been start mentioning low first start low suppose you've been start listening low before World Cup hemi start me been mentioning about trivla host. Now me been talem say suppose emi no pa hemi no want surprise or pa hemi want surprise blow you mean suppose trivla country only go inside low quarter final and ta you look go inside low rounds of 32 yeah you look say trivla host country run only qualify go inside low round 16 and pa hemi no surprise suppose we only go inside low qualifying round inside lo quarterfinals pamba hemi no surprising blo look say USA Canada and Mexico li go inside and looking at the games blo trifla nation asem by me 100% talem say Mexico hemi play one tough football only play one classic football. Lo how I mimi watch him all came blockata and lo since lo day one lo came blockata ka same way came him come blo finish only qualify concert lo round 16 okata only cut only lo every game

0: 5 country, blue USA, will stop inside low around 16. And look, look, you come low Europe, you may got France, you may got Norway, you may got England, more Belgium. So you may got 4 country blue US, I mean, 4 country blue Europe, and 6 country blue America, plus 1 country blue Africa, will stop inside low rounds of 16. So all came where Emmy no play yet, low Pampai, low tomorrow, you may look him, Spain, Austria, by the way, below 6 o'clock, after Portugal, more Croatia, low 10 o'clock, and Switzerland, the Malchere, low 2 o'clock. And last one, on Saturday, you make at one team blow. Even though I'm stuck inside lo Asian Confederation, pe you may regard them as me stuck inside lo Oceania and me Australia. Australia, I'm stuck yet. I'm still stuck inside lo rounds of 32. And by me play team blow Mohamed Salah, where me Egypt, lo 5 o'clock, lo Saturday, lo morning after Argentina, by me play Cap Verde. New flag come up, FIFA World Cup, 9 o'clock. By me one match, by plenty people only want to watch him. And last one, hemi Colombia, by me play Ghana. So inside they got, 1, 2, 3, all plenty club, or team, Africa, all started inside the place. And by low time, and up, tomorrow, after tomorrow, na pa hemi decide them. Suppose only make him one attempt, block inside the round 32. Round 16 or only eliminate from the tournament. So you make at 2 more days to watch him round 32 finish, and then you make at all few more days to start to watch him rounds of 16, rounds of 8, and then by tournament he finish now. By me watch him sehuna, by me winner. So me Mr. Follow up FIFA page lo. Since the tournament before by start, and one news blog at a lock a Cap Verde from a pile catal you play Argentina president block Cap Verde him ya what them Argentina especially captain block at a Lionel Messi only give him probably give him one uniform block Cap Verde lehem pepa him number 10 from number 10 lehem pepa name Lionel Messi style him and some first time blog at the World Cup, that was something like one appreciation, talking of appreciation, you go get and plan the time, so while get that, so miss was me blog up, first time I'm so lost, I'm say, man, I'm still watching the TV, go. After I'm still play football, I say, one day by me, play some MP, now I'm blue to Mogata now. Same,
1: yes,
0: you never know. Sometimes I say, meet the one man, or just was one player block up 30 man. You still watch him go
1: kind of by you things, Emmy, by you not thinking, no, semi one token of appreciation. One something to say, Messi to last FIFA World Cup,
0: yep. Be you mean us? Yeah, every last World Cup play, musim lo 2022, hemi been only been talis se pampa hemi last debut play hem. Be hemi kampak pagan lo hemi.
1: So you mean not really
0: save se pampa hemi last one or knockout from boss lo 2030, musim still play pa again. Pa hemi age lo Ronaldo now, Ronaldo now pa hemi play lo 2030. So you mean not save whether hemi last one or not the last one? Be hemi one name where one team from. Nowhere where me just up come inside lo mo FIFA World Cup and me first participation play first appearance play be and want to give him one something lo Lionel Messi and lo Paraguay time when he come blow winning match many minister blow kata me announce full public holiday lo Paraguay from when he come blow winning Germany me 4-time champion
1: yes
0: and only full Paraguay only public holiday. From only winning ma, even on local law final yet, but same only winning chairman, yeah.
1: Yes, so one champion. Say,
0: I mean, one history making one time, yeah, where the gambler winning Mogata law.
1: So, Paraguay, Emi,
0: US.
1: US, huh? Mm-hmm. So, Emi, M2 been part inside law FIFA World Cup for how long now?
0: Emi been stop for some time, pe.
1: Emi no make a come look rounds of 32.
0: No, Emi no, same law around now, same law winning chairman, Emi one look at a. Because some news blogger that plus having winning one champion or semi from Germany and me 4-time champion from the Foster and Paraguay winning Mogata semi and me one excitement back and so guess what Paraguay by me

0: say me mea heavy weight one time ya Franis. So someone also put my protection block at Afinis. Me haram plante plante him semaka. Be plante only from team block at Istakoye to katali protect him. No team block me paiko team block me paiko be lo maturity protection and to suppose you've established in place of follow up Fox Sports. You want them watching Fox Sports, you go to Facebook no more, you type in Fox Sports, you go inside them, but you look at Terry for my player blow Franis, with them Slatan, and me play low Netherlands, Sweden. Tuvla, with them, you got sample England, all this time again, analyst blow game. Go, you go inside them after you watch them. Because you want them, harem analyst blow game blow Sweden at the Franis, by harem, tuvla italem. Because you want them blow England, you got blow England no morning, or you got all analyst, will you analyst him game. You go call him, you click them after you watch him. After you listen how now, only analyst him game. By here say, oh, you can go, you can clear no more. So, one of them, you big mad blow tuvla, let's latan with them, theory, and we prediction blow. Tuvula and how we tuvula tuvula watch him, Mi haram na we mitalese. Mitalese mino save se. Pa mitalese musuwan em bese ma. How we mimi watch him football ya. And how we mi kamplo end. Pa mi save talem se. Suppose you go to rounds of 16, they go to rounds of 8, quarter final. Pampai. Argentina with them, Franis, but to lay repeating history blow 2022 by again. Pay no more now by Minos Service by World Cup by Silly Blue America or Europe. So, MM one prediction blow get down.
1: Okay.
0: How will you analyze them? And even we are implanting the manual party, you'll tell them, even somewhere you'll support up Brazil, somewhere you'll support up Germany after we Germany lose and all support up in Africa country. Plant the little MC, suppose we. Lo round 16 ya tu vla sta coin set lo all quarter final se iminim se pombai tu vla repeating history blo 2022 pa again and by plesena by minus etale se papai World Cup by Stalo Europe or lo US. So this time World Cup em Stalo America. Papai mi time look. Suppose Argentina sa defend them pa again plus sa vekare mi go home or pombai ko lo Europe or mi got some country blo Africa is sabet lo plesia suppose li go through. Oh, we got one blow Shania, Australia, but they must have been said low Asian Football Confederation. By me, no service by Emil Goldswalempe, by me watch Kasem Law quarterfinal. So I think maybe a little bit updates blow Campbell today and to Campbell tomorrow. By me watch him another day tomorrow, more games tomorrow, and then by me start watch him rounds of 16 low Sunday. I think maybe some update. No forget, you have a follow him up more low as half past 7 today low evening after low news low TV. And no forget them to say if you be to see now me Karam rights plus have a Kivim Leumi live tournament where you start quite house blue and you save watch him. No forget Chenemi low radio low paradise tomorrow low morning show with them Cypress and to low afternoon show with them Tiffany. Back again, tata everyone and by so haram voice blue again hello tomorrow low morning.
1: So yes, thank you to Mas Atelo. This right time where you have come inside the studio by again. And before you to stop enjoying more nice selection of music, want to make a one shout out with equal all sponsors Plume no more. 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More of them this for a update long this for evening, but we continue them this for a song coming up right now. Stay tuned for 5 p.m. update news from MFBTC News Team.

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1: Paradise 98 FM News, me Lodian, Welin, Miridim. Vanuatu Kopak long list, long past week engagement visa program, time Nakamal agreement is signed long week. Prime Minister Jotham Napadi confirmed long FBDC News today morning, long press conference long Nakamal agreement. He got concerns him intention long Australia. He got him out Vanuatu long visa palot, long pressure him Vanuatu long sign him Nakamal agreement. Ya. Pe Prime Minister Napadi sakem out all talk talk ya. Long talem se while Samoli look long him. All same one pressure long Kaufman. Pe Australia confirm him long Kaufman finish before signing long Nakamal agreement. Se pali putum back Vanuatu. He go back long visa palot long him. Folem signing plong Nakamal agreement with Vanuatu government in making with them Australia, he got concern whether Vanuatu em still got independent plong engage with them all Naragandri, alongside plong security agreement when Nakamal agreement he emphasized long him. Concern he raised especially whether government Bombay still go ahead plong sign him one Nara agreement whereby he got with them China, where listening out them Namele agreement. With him here, Prime Minister Jotham Napat, long one press conference today. He dalem se Nakamal agreement where he sign him, but he no stop him Vanuatu long sign him Namele agreement with him China. Pacific Innovation Forum on Climate and Environment 2026, he opened yesterday, mobile stop, Kasem, number 3 July, long port villa with him peak villa Tok Tok, champions of innovation for sustainable and resilient future. Long tok tok plong him Prime Minister Jotham Napat emia tresem se tru long Pacific Island Forum ya o leader li shem strong leadership o li stand up plong kasem climate justice modified plong kasem enough support more access long climate change resource hemisieli work plong protect them right plong all island community mo make em se help become straight mo fair long everyone with climate change ya victim. News outside lo country, Russia make him one peak flam missile, mo drone attack long capital long Ukraine, long early morning today, we kill him 5 man, mo spoil him all house mo, 1 health facility, president long Ukraine. Italem se hemi pin kasem talks have a finish long attack ya, mo y ask him all people long use him all safe place, time only harem, air right, fight between Russia mo Ukraine go at finish over long 4 year. Motu side his stop go ahead long make him all attacked long 1-1. Long sports Vanuatu team long Tavia women's team is stop leading pool A with them 4 goal. Semak long Hegeri long PNG 2. Hemi got sema goal, but Tavia hemi still lead with them goal difference long table. Hemi second game long Tavia after Willy Camp long equalized with them Hegeri FC. Long first game long all get the last weekend. Molong yesterday Willy Camp long out them host Henderson Eels FC long one scope long 6-0. Tavia team captain Leimata Simon, he got him woman of the match long game ya. After where he came long score him one first hat-trick long tournament. Tavia got one pool match long play him against him by FC women's team long Fiji. With him update long sports, I put him ends long Paradise 98 FM News.

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0: Good afternoon, welcome to last hour of the afternoon show. Blue Two with Emily inside the studio. You know, just pass them that the 5 p.m. sharp with them update. Blue Bishlama News, Blue Two with them news team inside along with FBDC. And also by him to get them weather forecast for the next day. But you may cut the partly cloudy all throughout the Vanuatu tomorrow. So, over places, Talem, keep yourself warm at all times because this month is the cold season where you may start facing El Nino and El Nino and also. Wherever place you stall him, keep yourself warm.
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2: 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No mistake.

Imitu pasem that first got up the last hour of the afternoon drive time show blim to lo this for the time we used to have enjoyable nights with selection of music and also you me still got pislama package me still stop on yet yes pislama package blo FBTC where me all to do with them advertising suppose you got the one business from less of advertising business blue so suppose you and them must have more about this for the pislama package give us a call 2299 or visit in front desk from la blogare more information about this wala pishlama package anyways point to resume ko pako the more selection of music lim to this number coming up right now you enjoy paradise 98 fm simply the best.

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1: 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So yes, enjoy the ride with them Paradise 98 FM, with them this for a song coming up right now. It is for you, and you better enjoy it right now.

0: Good afternoon, Liva. Gonna good valise is Paradise 98 FM. Besides the selection of music, room to M. Stop hyping me to look this for the time by again. But suppose you had to say you tight naya, you know, must tight that rap because suppose you had him, but you know, so you know, one straight man, you must feel him say you tight. Okay, so what am this for a song? Bye, but do you learn good love mood by again for the rest of this minutes left before him to reach 6 p.m. So for now, you enjoy.
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7: And just like that, Paradise family, thank you to much for company Lilo this for our evening bike and from traffic groove to drive time and to stop and them lobesa. For now, stay safe out there, have a good meal. And yes, Mr. Passo, one good night, Liu. 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
1: Paradise 98 FM News, me Lodian Welin Miridim. For patient Long Vanuatu Lista Brigava, after Welikasem successful pacemaker operation, Long National Hospital. Imboden operation ya, one visiting team Long Pacific Island pacemaker service, Long New Zealand now he make him Long give him free special treatment, we Vanuatu you no got service Long him yet. 3 man mo 1 woman, we add Long all get a stop bit slow to mass. Pacemaker or one em well man only stop call him se patri long heart is have help him heart long walk normal pack again long iaia for patient well he custom new vlog pacemaker 3 only come out long Vanuatu National Hospital mo one come out long Northern Provincial Hospital. National Biodiversity Strategy and Action Plan hemi one long all important topic where Department of Environmental Protection and Conservation he present them long day two long Pacific Innovation on Climate and Environment Forum where hemi aim long manage them more protect them all life resources together with them Kaufman all province small community long holem tight environment more custom long all get an Vanuatu more future generation. Long one interview with them FBDC News Principal Biodiversity and Conservation Officer Rolenas Dafu Italem se plania hemi one national strategy we cover up every province moi giving plan long national mo provincial level plong atresem invasive species we hemi one long all big florisen plong biodiversity is tap loose long country. Volem signing plong nakamal agreement with Vanuatu Kaufman imekem with them Australia Kaufman. He got concern whether Vanuatu still got independent plong in cage with them all. Nara country long side plong security agreement with nakamal agreement he emphasized long him. Concern he raised especially with a Kaufman. Bambai still go ahead plong sign them one Nara agreement whereby got with them China will sing out them Namele agreement. With him here, Prime Minister Jotham Nabat, long one press conference today, talem se nakamal agreement, we hemi sign him, pa ino stop him Vanuatu plong sign him namele agreement with him China. Mo news outside lo country, China ipin putum, long walk, one new flow law plong promote him, ethnic unity, nothing se Taiwan, all United Nations, mol rights group only talk against him. Low ye promote him Mandarin olsem number one language plong country ya pel group plong rights oli talem se hemi save spolem rights plong ol small group olsem mo save give him more power long China plong take him action against sem saman nothing si posoli stop outside long China pengching italem se low ya hemi plong protect him nation make him se ol different group oli stop one we no break him rights plong any man. Update long weather, partly cloudy condition across long Vanuatu group, moderate to fresh southeasterly winds throughout long group. Minimum temperature long tonight 13 degrees Celsius, long south gasem 22 degree, and up long north. Maximum temperature long tomorrow long day, pie stop long 25 degrees Celsius, long south gasem 28 degree, and up long north. Marine strong wind warning over all coastal waters long country. Southeasterly winds blong 21 gasem 25 knots with them rough seas blong 2.5 meters. More with them update long weather Ibrum ends long Paradise 98 Avenue's me Lodian Welin Miridim. You pass them one good fly night.

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This is the state of origin. The New South Wales Blues and Queensland Maroons go head to head in the biggest rivalry in Australian sports, and Vanuatu fans can catch every

You don't know whether you're coming or going, but you think that you're on your way. Life lined up on the mirror, don't blow it. Whoa, look at me when I'm talking to you. You looking at me, but I'm looking through you. I see the blood in your eyes.

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0: thing. 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

0: know if this makes sense, but you're my hallelujah. 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

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What's if you fall World Cup 2026 to television? 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

0: Good morning, είστε listening to Paradise 98FM. 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And of course, today, you must move a call long number 3 day inside long monies long July. And of course, they must have money to July. You must have finished the metal. Yeah, so yes, Independence Day 46th year by Mr. Paki Kof long. Yeah, yeah, no. And of course, we celebrate one time of emblem money. And then tomorrow, Emmy birthday long United States of America. So, I'll get a little some of them football, especially FIFA World Cup 2026, where we stop long Canada, United States, with them long Mexico. Everyone, police have celebrated together with them all citizens, long United States of America. Alright, and before we continue, I'll remind you, I'll kick off with the first match, I'll kick off at 6 o'clock in the morning. And we're between Spain, yes, one-time champion, everyone former champion too, Spain, and Mr. Play against them, Austria, Nauja, and inside long round 32. To play kick off in this long Naya Emmy 30 minutes finish inside long first half, and of course Spain Emmy 0 and Austria Emmy 0-0 yet. Yes, only 0-0 yet in a long match. Emmy stop now. Emmy stop moving inside round 32. All match only just like a more strong now. Emmy say little small, also small team. Emmy a town more powerhouse. Awesome way you saw a witness similar past games finish. I'm going Naya. All right, and before you meet to move on, please, just give me all the weather information. Believe me too, we've been issued finished at 27 minutes past 5 to the morning, Friday, number 3, July 2026. It's Friday, it's the weekend, take him extra care all time. All right, families and friends, well, before you meet to move on, please, weather information, believe me too, Mr. Colson, today by me partly cloudy, by me got partly cloudy conditions, with them isolated brief light showers across Vanuatu. More by him to got moderate to fresh southeasterly winds. And Mr. Pass throughout the Vanuatu 2, and the maximum temperatures or hot temperatures for the Mr. Today by Mr. Range from 25 degrees Celsius down the south, or 28 degrees Celsius on Dublin north. Cold temperatures for tonight by Mr. Range from 13. It's gonna be cold tonight, people, so hold your horses. It's gonna be 13 degrees Celsius down the south, or 22 degrees Celsius on Dublin north. Also, we do got one marine strong wind warning where Mr. Overlook every coastal waters believe me of Vanuatu, you've got southeasterly winds of 21 to 25 knots, with them rough seas blowing 2.5 meters. You've got low to moderate to southwesterly, with them southeasterly swells, but you may expect them throughout all coastal waters believe me. So this morning, you should have a look at Solota, me calm, but don't get your minds fooled later on, time when sun is coming up, and look Solota, is start the raft back again. And a strong wind warning, and me call every domestic vessels believe me, all domestic ships, well, it's the call all outer islands believe me of Vanuatu, take a main into consideration. Marine warning, I put them out, so please listen for me not to get into trouble or get into any accidents by boats sinking. We don't want that happening. All right, families and friends, are listening to me. Yes, Naya, by me, kick off with them some vibes from me, got the time check, believe me, to Naomi, 28 minutes, plus the fine, 7 o'clock, and lost 7 o'clock, by me, 7 a.m. news update, believe me, to again. But thank you, again all time, plus the listening to Paradise Night at FM. Let them in, Mr. Venomos, by me, got exclusive interview with them all squad lo Vanuatu performance by Mr. Lo Corman Stadium. Hemia long tomorrow show by Mr. Tomorrow Lo Corman Stadium. And up we got all some special guests by Mr. Kamin Chelo Studio today lo morning. All kata we by Mr. Storan with them kata lo morning. I think by Mr. Storan with them three last one. So by 8 o'clock, Mr. Story with them John Local with them Young Davy. John Local with Young Davy after long 10 o'clock. After Lutuvula. After the next one, look, I'm storing with them inside the studio. Abby Stony B with them Ramo. And then after Lord Tula, I'm storing the other three last one. I got Blanco Kayla with them Ballet. Ballet comes in the studio. I'm storing with them all. All right, families and friends, the man all exclusive interview with me. Vanuatu show where by Mr. taking place. Hemia tomorrow down the Corman Stadium. So grab your one ticket, for you, and do not miss the show out. Okay, more vibes coming up after this very short commercial break.
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Good morning, you're still listening to Paradise 98 FM with your boy Cypress inside Lung Studio this morning. Yes, time check, Lung Yimichunemi, 7 minutes plus 5 a.m. 7 o'clock. And then by news to got 7 a.m. news update along YouTube. Whatever you start listening to this morning, thank you to my spark and best of company blue all time, the Paradise 98 FM. Families and friends, really stop listening up this morning. Yes, you may do stop half time now. Yeah, blowing Spain versus Austria, and of course, right now, blow FIFA World Cup 2026. And Spain and me lead by 1-0. So, Spain and me got 1 point, and Austria and me 0. And me stop it by moving on the second half. You never know, things could happen. Example for yesterday, Senegal, Mr. Lee, Mr. Sek, Belgium, let me just stop over me no more, so me go from last minute, extra time, and then Belgium, and me successful match for yesterday. So, man, all matches are really interesting in Spain, and me one of former champions, believe me, especially world champions, and hopefully, and by trying best play by him, but by some of the semi-final. So, good luck, both of the teams with Vulabay continue the second half in a long time, where you should watch him live, the television, the Vanuatu, and the Canal Plus, and thank you to my spark and sponsors will serve a camp early making me possible bro you miss have enjoy FIFA World Cup 2026 with them only licensed broadcaster bro you me where me one of the broadcasting with television corporation hemia VBDC. All right, so man awesome by me thank you back and you all the sponsors with them got only been come in collaboration bro come only help together bro you be making me possible. Thank you to my spy again lo you me lo Embassy Blue People of Republic of China in Port Vila. Thank you to my little partners, Blue Milo Vanuatu Government as a Ministry of Justice, Youth More Community Services, Ministry of Prime Minister, and our sponsors, Ozema Vodafone Vanuatu Limited, Vanuatu Beverage, Vanuatu National Provident Fund, VNPF, EV Reports and Development Services, ITL, and Bank of the South Pacific, BSP, with them Sunshine, yes, Sunshine Store, Long Luganville Sonto. Thank you to Master Level for coming collaboration blow help with them VVDC blow make them FIFA World Cup 2026 and me possible blow you miss ever watch him long comfort long house long yumi. All right, him to continue the more vibes while him do start with the news believe me too but him come up shortly as 5 minutes him stop before news will come up then get him song and go to you hope so you enjoy him.

0: Pacific Engagement Visa Program blong Australia tem tuvla country kam blong sinem nakamala agreement we take him sometime blong sinem. VBC News yaskem blong Prime Minister Chotham Napat yesterday se weta intention blong Australia blong karamod von watu long Pacific Engagement Visa hemi blong pressure rem von watu blong sinem nakamala agreement ya pe Prime Minister Napat dispute tingtingya mo hemi claim se mino one form blong pressure from Australia I confirm him lo government finish before signing blong nakamala agreement ya sepali putumpak Vanuatu ikopak long visa palot blong hem. Land Act on law blong crown hemi benefiting big one now or lease owner pitim all custom land owner. Director General blong Ministry blong Lands William Nasak hemi mekem tok ya long time blong public hearing with them committee blong economy mo foreign policies long week ya. DG NASA kemitalem si situation where land owner only no benefit good long ol crown long ol keta hemi stop ol semia start long 1980 finisikam. NASA kemitok pao tu ol alienated land or ground where naramani bin yusum kasem long 1980 mon shoot kampa long ol custom land owner. National Biodiversity Strategy mo action plan hemi one long ol important topic with Department long Environmental Protection mo Conservation I present them long day 2 blong Pacific Innovation on Climate mo Environment Forum. When we aim blong manage mo protect them on life resource together with them government, all province, mo community, blong holem tight environment, mo custom, blong all geta ni Vanuatu, mo future generation. The one interview with them VBDC News, Principal Biodiversity, mo Conservation Officer, Rolenas Tavu, italemse planya, hemi one national strategy we cover from up every province, we give him plan long national mo provincial level plong address him invasive species we mi wan long pick fla recent plong biodiversity establish long country plong health for patient of Vanuatu list up recover after we kasem successful pacemaker operation long national hospital important operation ya one visiting team plong Pacific Island pacemaker service long New Zealand I make him plong give him free special treatment we Vanuatu no got service plong him yet. 3 man mo 1 woman we had plong geta stop pitslo Tomas pacemaker or 1 m well man ol stop kolem se battery long hat is have help him hard plong walk no more again long year for patient oli kasem nivla pacemaker mo 3 oli come out long Vanuatu National Hospital mo 1 come out long Northern Provincial Hospital long same time team ya tui make him follow up mo check up or check him all pacemaker plong na rafala sigman will been kasem treatment long ol mission before. Update on world news, full of 1,000 people from Israel will stop asking from Muscat one independent inquiry along October 7, 2023 attack where Hamas hemi lead him. The government long Prime Minister Benjamin Netanyahu, PM no agree, but want them put one committee from all political appointee from only look long him. Long sports one of the team long Tafia FC women's team only come long Autumn Henderson Eels FC women's team long 6-0 long lead them group A long OFC Women's Champions League. Emi second appearance long Tafia FC long OFC Women's Champions League long Yaya after we been making first appearance long 2024 time Auckland long New Zealand I come long Autumn Ulketa long semi-final stage long 2-1. Coach Robert Calvo Mohemia one long Ulketa women team will put them every best plong will get along first game plong tournament time only come plong FSM Hekari FC women's team long last weekend mo equalize long one score plong 2-2. More the update long sports and now we carry me come end plong will get the update news.
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0: Good morning, you're still listening to Paradise 98FM with your boy Cy Presence in the studio. Thank you to my spy again, Jamie Brown, with my news desk team, the VBDC. Plus, I'll give you, believe me, 7 a.m. news update, next news update, leave me too. If I have me come up on time, I'm along 8 o'clock. And whatever you're still listening to, come in, time check, long, me too. Now we are 5 minutes past 7. Good morning, you which stop listening, or you which stop finish at 6 o'clock in the morning, finish come kasim naya. I appreciate them too much, company. Blue you suppose you stop listening to one vehicle, low one private vehicle, company vehicle, or low one bus, low one taxi, low one government vehicle, or you install a house, or a walk, or stop listening come online around the outer islands of Vanuatu as well. Good morning, you. Of course, to welcome you all time to Paradise 98 FM. All right, next weather update, DB2, and we got number 7 Islo, VMGD, Vanuatu Meteorology with the Geohazards Department. And Mr. Colson with information below today, Friday, July, number 3, 2026. Number 3, July, 2026. And Mr. Colson, by me partly cloudy with them cloudy conditions, with them brief isolated showers across Vanuatu. By him to got moderate to fresh southeasterly winds by Mr. Pass throughout the Vanuatu. Hot temperatures for today by Mr. Range from 25 degrees Celsius down to south, autumn 28 degrees Celsius and Dublin north. Cold temperatures for tonight by Mr. Range from 13 degrees Celsius down to south, autumn 22 degrees Celsius and Dublin north. You do also got one marine strong wind warning where me come out now every domestic vessel, so them anyone when me take them to go out fishing today. Marine strong wind warning here, and me blow every coastal waters will be in Vanuatu. More me tell them, so you got southeasterly winds of 21 to 25 knots, with them rough seas blowing 2.5 meters. You got low to moderate southerly, with them southwesterly, with them southeasterly swells, but you may expect them blow every coastal waters will be in Vanuatu. So me enemy updated information, leave me to blow 7 o'clock next one, where we come up on time, and me on 8 a.m. after 8 a.m. news. And of course also let me say inside law second half. Second half have been started half time, and you saw look Spain and we lead by one goal to Austria, and we got zero yet. So Spain and we lead by 1 point, Austria missed out zero, but you never saw anything can happen on the second half. Half time we missed out on yet, and shortly by me begin back again, you saw watch him live low television blow Vanuatu. Thank you to my spike and low Vanuatu Broadcasting, more television corporation, or some only licensed broadcaster long Vanuatu, and we saw give him you FIFA World Cup 2026, please have a watch him look comfort, blue house, blue new. You're going to continue with another more vibes. This one here, just will start him off day, blue me, especially dedicated me, I'm Liu. And song M, especially written by the man himself, His Excellency, the Honorable Member of Eton Notifante, and yes, Honorable Member Mr. Stephen Felix. Him now, him write them song, and song him entitled Eton Beach. Dedicated me, I'm Liu, this morning, whatever you're listening to, by me come up after this very short commercial break.
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0: Good morning, PBDC News Update with me, Jamie Brown. National Biodiversity Strategy Mo Action Plan hemi one long important topic with Department of Environmental Protection Mo Conservation ni present them long day 2 long Pacific Innovation long Climate Environment Forum. Mo hemi aim long manage mo protect them life resource together with them government all province mo community long holemtide environment mo custom long geta ni Vanuatu mo future generation. Lo one interview with them VBDC News Principal Biodiversity Mo Conservation Officer Relonas Davao Palo italem se planya hemi one national strategy we cover map every province we give him plan long national or provincial level plong address him invasive species we mi one long big flourishing plong biodiversity establish long country Land Act or law plong crown hemi benefiting big one now or lease owner pitimol custom land owner Director General Blong Ministry Blong Lands William Nasak hemi mekem toktokya long time blong public hearing with them committee blong economy mo foreign policy long wikya. Tichi Nasak hemi talem se situation we land owner olino benefit good long crown blong ulketa hemi stop ol semia start long 1980 finisikam. Nasak hemi talk about two all alienated land or crown we naramani bin yusum kasem long 1980 moli should come back long ol custom land owner. Vanuatu current park place long 150 position lo Pacific Engagement Visa Program plong Australia time to vla country is signem nakamal agreement we take him sometime plong signem. VBDC News ask him long Prime Minister Chotham Nabat say with the intention long Australia plong karamot Vanuatu long Pacific Engagement Visa hemi plong pressure him Vanuatu plong signem nakamal agreement ya pe Prime Minister Nabat disputum tingtingya muimi claim semi no one form plong pressure from Australia confirm him long government finish before signing plong nakamal agreement sepali putumpak Vanuatu iko pak long visa palot plong hem. Four patient long Vanuatu list up recover after wili kasem successful pacemaker operation long National Hospital. Mo important operation ya one visit team plong Pacific Island Pacemaker Service plong New Zealand now I mekem plong give him free special treatment with Vanuatu inokat service plong hem yet. 3 man mo 1 woman we had plong ulketa is a bit slow to mass. Pacemaker, one emo liman is tap kolem se patri long hat is ave help em hat plong walk normal pa again. Long iaya for patient oli kasem nivla pacemaker, 3 oli come out long Vanuatu National Hospital, mo 1 come out long Northern Provincial Hospital. Long same time team ya tui make em follow up mo check up ol pacemaker long narfala sigman, oli pin kasem treatment long ol mission before. Long world news follow 1,000 people long Israel oli stop ask em, Plongi Muscat one independent inquiry kolong October 7, 2023 attack where Hamas hemi lead him. The government long Prime Minister Benjamin Netanyahu hemi no agree mo iwan tem putum one committee plongol political appointee plongoli look long hem. Update long sports one of the team long Tafia FC women's team oli kam long outem Henderson Eels FC women's team long 6-0 plong lead him group A long OFC women's Champions League. Hemi second appearance plong Tafia FC long OFC Women's Champions League long iaya after we mi pin making first appearance long 2024 time Auckland plong New Zealand ikam plong outem ulketa long semi-final stage long 2-1. Coach Robert Calvo muhemia wan ulketa women's team wali putum every best plong ulketa long first game plong tournament time ulikam plong first sem Hekari FC Women's team long last weekend mo equalize long one score plong 2-2. More information on site plong weather, you got cloudy condition of all group with them brief isolated showers bung rain, save fall down. Moderate kasem fresh southeast wind long island, temperature plong today is tablong 25 degrees Celsius down south kasem 28 degrees and tablong north. Kolkol temperature plong detelong night by tablong 113 degrees Celsius temperature down long south kasem 22 degrees and tablong north. Ikat marine strong wind warning is up over long geta coastal water plong Vanuatu. More information over there now, ikari mikam la end plong geta update news.
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0: Good morning, you're listening to Paradise 98 FM with your boy Cypress inside the studio. Thank you to my sparking, Jamie Brown, Lord VPDC News Desk. We'll also make him out, yes, update news, believe me, 8 a.m. when we take him time check, believe me. And become straight one time, 5 minutes past 8. And also, we've been mentioning, but we got the whole squad, Vanuka Fire, show up by Mr. Town, Corbin Stadium, but we got inside, hey, brother Bryce. Hey. Before you go outside, you tell him good morning first time, Lord. Sabotablo Spain, well, listen,
1: Spain,
0: huh? Yes.
1: Famous, Spain.
0: Morning, Bryce, you're right.
2: Yeah,
0: me one. Me look you look for it, the screen you.
2: Me one had my.
0: Hey, sorry, sports journalist, because down on them. Yes, good morning, long Adele. Adele, you look when I had some of Spain and Mr. Onista. But me give him the one journalist and me ask him how you feel now in the morning. So, Adele,
3: come morning, Price.
2: Good morning, Adele.
3: Mr. Vessel, Sabotablo Spain, only happy and too only. I think came in started PSM. Say from me got plan the man will say chica.
2: Yes.
3: Say me chick me na ra level. You know kind of where no you make a fan level no way finish.
1: Morning.
3: Hi George.
0: Morning. Good morning Lord George Tugun Wem to Mr. Pa. Tam talem good morning Lord Mivla studio. Thank you to Mas. Time blow sabe kam talem morning Lord Mivla. You're right. You're right. But anyways, yes, you try to ask him the price, I feel so in the morning.
3: Price, how do you feel?
2: Me, outcome of the day, me expect him. Me sabe se palpo el puto motor que fue la game, yes. So, me control the game, me support them, me peda, no. So, I'm feeling good today.
0: You got kind of, I want him perspective, lo, pamlemus, is that
2: no, no.
0: So, I mean, se, feeling good today, but you behave today.
2: Yes, the devil and be
0: But anyways, any shout out you want to give more, especially all fans from Spain will start listening to this morning. Me sabe se that one headquarter from Spain is all the way to Platinia.
2: Yeah.
0: Who look the base? Who look headquarter at today?
2: Oh,
0: the we have one name lemane bagana. Ryan Ponga. Ah, Ryan Ponga. Em no base na kamal play me megam se. And who look up Prata George Baldo all the morning?
2: Ooh, I think I'm missing
0: Singapore. China, Mr. Vese, the day Africa, I look at one cafe free. Ah, okay. But anyways, any shout-out you want to give him all support from Spain in the morning?
2: One shout-out to all support from Spain. Everyone will start pleasing there. Congrats to team blow you meet in the morning. One shout-out to Colivla. The day by me one happy day, but I'm Cyprus in the 11 is. You me behave.
0: Sorry too much. Also, one talk blue nail. Lucky too much, the behavior. But, anyways, thank you too much, for the price. Blue, I miss a vacam. My express and my happiness, blem. More, you make that for Nuka via like I'm storing the studio. So, you start set them up live. So, camera, I'm ready to finish. Blue, I'm storing the water or not yet?
2: Ah, yeah, I'm starting the live. You just have a meal.
0: No, for me, look, you walk, but I'm saying, me look, you walk as a cast, man. You soon to la hand, blem. From team win. So,
3: okay.
0: So today you tell him the price, and minus I want him to talk and no. I don't know, Mr. Price, from Spain you win, but you got a breakfast in the morning. I said, me look, see what you tell him, no, be no, sir, yes, no, my flavor. But, anyways, thanks, Price. More thank you too much. Adele, I think I'm doing a story and shortly.
3: Yeah.
0: One song when we got to play, by me play Venice, for him to say, I came out small story in the morning while Price too, and me set him up camera, and me ready blow Vanuka Fire interview, by me taking place long morning. So enjoy my meeting by me to get them song over the price by me take me easy little bit, Yes, take me easy little bit by me no go hype him up too much by me take me easy little bit song I hope say by maybe make you feel him say yes sell blue afternoon name as 300 watt. Enjoy this one here coming up your way, you're listening to Paradise 98 FM.
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0: Good morning, you're listening on the Paradise 90 FM with your boy Cypress inside long studio. Time check will be 25 minutes. Blow stop fine 9 o'clock lo this morning. And also, you've been mentioning everything. So, you've got all artists believe me, and one song believe me. We're probably going to store and inside lo studio the morning, especially about the people show. We're going to start lo Corman Stadium tomorrow, start lo 3 p.m. A Vanuka Fire Music Festival. And first one about me interview lo to volunteer inside the studio. And me, yes, you me everyone me familiar lo name Ramo Otema Bale. We're going to start inside the studio. We're going to start inside the studio. We're going to be live lo Facebook page now. Please have a watch him story and me as well. So wherever you stop by listening, either one bus, taxi, private vehicle, company vehicle, government vehicle, or you start a house, or you just stop listening to this morning. Good morning, Lee. Mota Yidumas Pagan, Mosavis Takat, company real time, lo Paradise 98 FM. 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But anyways, yes, exclusive interview, but we come up shortly after lo this very short commercial break. So enjoy one vibe, Lisa, where we got them, stand by Lisa, by Ramo himself, where him too, Mr. Vinis, inside long studio Vinis. Dedicated to everyone else who is listening up this morning. Enjoy this. 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
1: Good morning, you're listening on a Paradise 98 FM with your boy Cypress inside Long Studio. Time check with me to 8 minutes plus the find him 9 o'clock. And also, maybe mention him earlier, Seba Migatu, a special guest, especially in One Talks with me all the way to Solomon Islands, so he's stopped with me where he come to perform Lo Vanuka Fire Music Festival, whereby me taking place, and me first of its kind, whereby me taking place, and down Lo Corman, and tomorrow, long 3 p.m. So, whatever you stop listening to this morning, thank you to my sponsor, Mr. Vistaka, company Blue Tyler Paradise 98 FM. More story and blame me live to the Facebook page, Plo Paradise 98 FM. We got inside the studio, to a special guest with us inside the studio the morning, Brother Bale. Good morning, you. Brother, move him close up small, move him close up small, Blue Lisave. Cameraman, leave me, Miss Aveluka, you meet to the light, yeah? And Brother Ramu, good morning, you. How are you two this morning?
2: Well, I'm doing good. It's a thing, cold to my studio morning, yeah?
1: You first time you come no you been come finish
2: yeah we've been come finish and okay. This is actually my second time here in the studio.
1: Okay,
2: yeah.
1: Mo miaram you talk me some say you know you lost around inside the radio.
2: Yeah, of course.
1: So means you been inside the radio too, you been inside the radio.
2: Yeah, me work low on radio station back at Honera.
1: Okay, so you juggle and work with them performance too.
2: Yes, at the same time.
1: Means you stop catch up with them all rest, please. Yes, sometimes.
2: Yeah, sometimes.
1: Yes, okay.

0: Mon brother Pale, good morning Liu. Thank you too much. If first time di blo kamlo Port Vila? No.
1: First time.
0: Thank you too much for you so we come bring me story inside the studio this morning. So you may understand I'm say show yeah me first of its kind, especially Brian Glem too.
1: Yes.
0: Vanuka Fire Festival. Mm-hmm. And me one music festival where all especially local musicians will me. What am me say say got what are we start behind the scenes to come bring me event me possible. Beosem invitation if you come kasem idola especially all the way to Solomon Islands. I think but me give him lo protopale first time by me story no side I said you can't really accept the invitation or you can perform. So how are you feeling about this performance where we come up? More thinking you accept the invitation or you come start a place you start perform tomorrow?
1: Oh yes, me happy to much first time for Kasimba Not today.
0: Okay.
1: Yes, first time for Kasimba Not and okay. I think like thank you with organizers too what thing for calling me come perform this event. This show, I think it's one of my first shows outside from country too.
0: Okay.
1: So me happy too much. Thank you too much.
0: So, also, me sabes you practice ready Venice for performance for me taking place tomorrow. You try to tell them small all fans for music, especially lo Port Vila and around lo Vanuatu. We start listening up this morning. What have you got for the show tomorrow? When I know you got, we give him lo all kata we pali come watch him show tomorrow. More wine or you must come watch too?
1: Yeah, Vanuka Fire me all about vibes.
0: Yeah.
1: The culture and unity, yeah? Where music can bring me together. Mm. So yeah. Tomorrow by me one for so me me Melanesian countries and me style that music like me. And diversity like me music now me unite him.
0: True.
1: You know one for something. So tomorrow nothing but just island vibe, but me giving me for a lot of Port Vila one time. But not to smell like you.
0: You're still in the talk, yeah? You're still in the slag, yeah? You, especially you, is the watch. Think about me, passing by any camel, Prata Ramo, where me style of this, yeah? You me love and watch you, Port Vila, especially me familiar, all good Vila vibes, where me got play me, and me give him a thing by me. So, Ramo, you know, first time people install a villa?
2: Yes.
0: Okay. So now we are where you've been cut one invitation back and bring perform. You tell them no more one where you cut. Especially if I'm giving all fans the music where they can watch. And why not you must grab one ticket to they can watch?
2: Well, like Brother Man Abale already mentioned him, you know, this is like, and as you've mentioned, it is a first of its kind. And this initiative is all about, you know, the culture vibe with unity. So having this opportunity, everyone opportunity where me Baraba some privilege to have for come and actually give him what I have with my music and come and put in one good show for Ifala to Lohialo Port Vila. So yes, most of my music, I got a hit once by me, but I'm performing too. So, nice for those that you been look forward, because I think last year when I came, me only performed Los Santo, and yeah, never got the chance to perform.
0: Oh, okay, yeah. So performed Los Santo.
2: Yeah, only on Los Santo. So never got the chance to actually perform here in Vila. So this is my first time to perform here in Vila, and a lot of my listeners, the fans here, never got the chance to see me perform here in Vila. So,
0: me too. Okay.
2: It's gonna be a nice one. So, can't wait to see you all.
0: Okay,
2: grab your ticket.
0: See,
2: here you go. Yes, smell nice when you say,
0: yeah, smell nice when off. Okay, so before I think by me, flatten my story, by me passing back and I'm not proud of it. Any add-ons you want them especially call all music fans where all is listening to, any shout out you want to give out this morning from Misaves and Lista watching me too, lo Facebook na, any shout out you want to give out and lo everyone where Palista ready blow ligam watch them Vanuka Fire Music Festival where we taking place tomorrow down at Corman Stadium.
1: Yes, Vanuka Fire me on tomorrow Saturday. And it's a good lineup of musical talents, eh?
0: Yeah.
1: So grab a ticket. Come join this show, and don't forget me and young lady will perform. I got money for you today.
0: Let no mask off, yeah. What's it? Let no mask off. Same something, but me pass him no. Brother Ramon, please. Talk no more. Look at where he only started. The bloody can watch him show. Why must can watch him show more? Tomorrow, some bloody come down when him now. Bloody expect him. You put him down more. Any something, especially lo. But me says especially me got to go live on Facebook. Especially where bloody no save got Chinese lo. Only watch or probably think bloody me got Facebook live too, Mr. Pa. Yes, but you got also, but you got, and let them go to Lisa Vendomo say what I'm not, but I expect them to tell you tomorrow.
2: Well, for tomorrow, I think before me come, I've dropped two new songs.
0: Okay.
2: And the first one is of Finishing Up, just dropped that. And then right after that, me drop on Falling in Love.
0: Mm-hmm.
2: And I know a lot of you have been listening to these songs.
0: Yes.
2: So these two songs actually inside the playlist blew me for tomorrow as well. So including No Sign and plus the other ones from my EP will be in the lineup for tomorrow's my performance tomorrow as well. So yes, before me Finishing Talk blew me, just like one shout out, especially goes out to the organizers. For the Vanuka Fire team, for making these event possible as well, and to actually take us all the way from Solomon Islands, come here, Lo Port Vila, for putting one good show for you, for Jumil here. And yes, passing one shout out blow me for Brother Manjaro Local and Young Devi, who are also inside the lineup, and not forgetting most. My shout out to the home-based local artist Jimmy Hello Port Vila in Vanuatu as well, for Yemen also inside law that the lineup for tomorrow. So it's a mixture, good mixture of local talents, including Ogata, good lineup from Solomon Islands as well. Shout out to Brother Man Stony B, will be there too. So might after then we'll expect them to come in, and then they too will put in some flower story for you, me. But from me, I think that's it. Much love to all of you waifala watching, and yes, I think that's all from me.
0: You smell nice, isn't it?
2: Smell nice. Very, very.
0: Sorry, supposed to be Mr. You're right, was Mr. Yusum Tok already? So we must ask him next, eh?
2: It's that slogan. This slogan is
0: Everybody must pay, eh?
2: Heavy blow a ballet now.
0: Ah, okay.
2: So
0: smell nice. From me, let's the usual one inside there where one scientist flow, PPDC, Mr. You should have got scientists. He got news, TV, he got scientists too. So. For all you know, straight job description, you know. So, I'm not going to be a scientist. But yes, I'm a co-host, I'm not going to be a scientist. But I think I'm just going to come later on. But I'm not going to be a smell nice.
2: Yes.
0: Thank you too much, Pagan, Proto Pale. What I'm Ramo. I'm looking to you tomorrow, especially on the stage. I'm introduce you to you. I'm going to be ready to perform. And I'm going to be an artist for you, an artist for you. Solo we balik kami sa studio too, lo ligam store and small too, lo side lo kotape. Thank you too much, lo Paradise 90 FM, we very fortunate, lo kati tulay sa studio with them Vanuatu Broadcasting with them Television Corporation. Before you tulay out lo studio, sem ibis tap too lo time lo FIFA World Cup, you support the one team, Ramo.
2: Argentina no ma, Argentina.
0: But you support them no from only champion.
2: No ma.
0: No long time finish ka.
2: Yeah, long time finish because I'm smell nice finish.
0: Prata pale, you.
2: Smell nice.
0: Yes. Le bleu, Mr. Town, le bleu, with Argentina. Thank you too much for telling all fans of football, le bleu, too. Crazy, crazy fans.
2: Yeah.
0: But man, now you me believe me support no more.
2: Yes.
0: You will stop listening, and man, now we got inside the studio, Brother Ramo, with my ballet, with Vilisa Vekam Storan, with you me. But you watch me live on Facebook page, Blo Paradise 90 FM, and enjoy this one here. Coming up your way, hope by vibe, and we put you low on a right mood this morning. And all next artists will come up, follow on Facebook page. We'll be back very, very shortly. And you've got more vibes coming up your way. Enjoy.
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0: Good morning, you're listening to Paradise 90 FM with your boy Cypress inside Long Studio. And of course, get ready for this. We got all special guests for me, all the studio now. And of course, Tuvulaya, all chief, believe me, one time, and all the stuff, especially the side of music too. You got to bless you, brother Young David, Mr. Bichel Studio, with him, brother Blanco. Good morning, Long Itula.
1: Good morning,
0: Itula, right, morning, Mo tu vla no kam lo Solomon Islands eh prata yang David bi all the way lo China lo kam kasem lo Villa and prata Blanco bi all the way lo Australia lo mi kam kasem Villa lo Lisave perform lo mi tomorrow so you waste the watch grab him ticket you all kata li kam far away lo li kam begem so you got one nice event tomorrow you tanis flande mo of course enjoy mo kutla music lo prek prekem hatu tomorrow so right now by Mr. Renzo lo dem tuvla so story and mo especially why now you must go grab him ticket you mo enjoy him show ya we first of its kind I mean yes I mean Vanuka Fire Music Festival where by taking place area block Corman Stadium outside the Corman Stadium area na by show be taking place by I think by me start them story by me kick off place with them Prata Blanco we me sit out the finish place so Blanco you come to Villa you film se with me also every time Instagram or call to much
1: small call
0: yes call okay
1: you at the time you come there
0: pe uy Milroy no karawan coffee blue kam lo morning or have you started listening kam lo morning pe no karawan coffee want something am new
1: na no yet mi tago visit me after as the came coffee or beba me must pay lunch
0: Milroy you are in plan go ita television na so tete you make a work blue you know lunch no pe kasem afternoon to suppose need lo extra blue volume be you have this be otherwise prata Blanco sema thank you too much please have accepted my invitation too blo especially kam lo Port Vila mo giving performance tomorrow town lo area blo Corman one of you got lo talem lo fans for music who will stop listen lo this morning and especially all fans lo Solomon Islands music some email one talk all song we will stop put out every time your favorite hit songs especially lo mi Vila lo Vila what them lo Vanuatu and why now everyone must come watch him show grab one ticket and watch him show tomorrow
1: okay yeah first reason I'm by mi Vila put him good up energy and yeah because all musicians will come and will play live band so yeah then this for me personally I think the first time will be by play live band
0: mm-hmm.
1: so yeah you don't want to miss
0: okay.
1: this and yes
0: okay
1: so all couple months and years me come perform yeah me perform tracks no more
0: yeah.
1: so this one is very important by me doing 5 song live so you don't want to miss this and I'll give you my word you're gonna love the show
0: nice
1: so,
0: one
1: yes
0: and so they have to grab the tickets
1: yes
0: okay and baby pasen mi kolo prata yang devi we mistap lo side di milolisa all the way to china for you been supposed to come lo one in last year before you be to lo china make him be line up in kata chinese from lay watch you perform be otherwise you stop inside the studio na mo you ready blog give mo to control performance so why now all fans of music only must grab him all tickets for you can watch him show tomorrow
2: fans need lo come and then many for you may come together as one and you may happy
1: yes
2: and you may share him the love of music and come witness him FMNs bro every artist where you love him mm-hmm. and yeah basically I'm just to yeah also fulfill him obligation and mission bro Vanuka Fire Team
1: yes
2: which is basically for you may I'm promoting music and kind of thing. So get them tickets and come and you may enjoy him happy and kind of thing. It will be a good show.
1: And then,
0: thank you too much for the young TV. I think by me asking again lo Prata Blanco any something you want to tell our fans with music and one shout out you want to give out lo morning lo get ready lo show lo tomorrow.
1: Oh yes. I'm just telling them you know stay out there look after each other stay blessed and yeah. You know, come by, you'll enjoy the show, and have a good day. Nice little day, live everyone out there.
0: Thank smell you. Nice, you know?
1: Smell nice, finish. yes, you know?
0: Something by me ask him too, brother Young David, when we sit down and stop. Anything to the fans of music, and any shout-out you want to give out, especially what I will watch, lo, Facebook page, lo, morning, eh?
2: Shout-out to everybody, where you think for come. Come, sing along, join us, then buy me right.
0: So you've got one nice set of all got away by the PM tickets for come watch tomorrow.
1: Yes.
0: Thank you too much Pakali Dula. And before you Dula run away into the studio, from Mr. Lo Era Blo FIFA World Cup 2026, you support the 1M team?
1: France.
2: France.
0: You've about them in France.
1: Yes,
0: okay,
1: yes.
0: So but you speak French too, eh?
2: No.
0: But you like a team of France. Yeah, okay. But prata me been asking you this, but you tell them lot viewers too, you're seeing some of them team.
1: Yeah, me Japan be Japanese. Spell now.
0: Yes, nice one.
1: You lay low no more.
0: Wait till next one. But thank you too much for again, Prata Blanco.
1: My pleasure. Our pleasure.
0: Young David, plus I've come inside the studio, blo. You be storing small morning, and especially you, still listening. Make him sure, blo. You grab him ticket, blo. Tickets are on sale. You should check him around the port villa. I got all stands. Only set up around the place. Cause one time, blo. Area, blo. Market towns. Grab one ticket, blo. More show and kick off tomorrow. And me along 3 o'clock, long area, blo. Corman outside. That you come by, you should be missing by look. Pan, everything can be set up. Shout out, Pagan Lidula. Thank you to Mas Pagan, lo. Young David, with the Blanco inside the studio, and enjoy this vibe here coming up your way. And me, songa. I think me been nampakli you from, especially for if like been not been releasing yet. Rubbish man, from Ifeal rubbish man. Jadi kita mungkin kalau everyone else will stop listening kalau this morning, and then by we catch up tomorrow with the more vibes. By also by we got two more artists pagan, but tulay kami sa studio, but tulay story in the morning. So enjoy this, and you're listening to Paradise 98 FM, simply the best.
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0: Good morning, Stop. 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Lo, the Tropical Morning Show. And of course, you've got four special guests finished. We've got Mastoran inside the studio, Brother Bale, and of course, Ramo, and then Blanco with him, Brother Young Davey. And of course, to the last guest, Flimi, we only stop inside the studio lo, this morning. Jaro local, let me stop inside the studio with them brother Stony B. Jaro MS and by Mitalis MS, kitchen blame inside the Paradise 90 Fabius. Me hope no more, let me know you, let me stick the drum tomorrow. Lo, lo perform lo one month up.
1: Highly likely, but I'm not going to be able
0: to do it. Thank you to Mas Pagan Loitula, especially for accepting the invitation to Vanuka Fire Music Festival.
1: Yes.
0: I mean, first of its kind, and I mean, good to Mas Pagan look presence for you, especially for Port Villa, more ready to give him out to the performance. Before I continue the presenting, but I ask him first time for the Jaro, suppose where you have give him a thing to you, especially for all fans for music, mm-hmm. Well, it's the Port Villa, or it's the watch the Facebook page. Now we are inside the Port Villa, more around the Vanuatu, more around the Pacific as well. Peppers, where you accepted the invitation, where you come after I finish, when I'm not, you got to give me all music fans for Port Villa, more why they must grab a ticket and come and watch the show.
1: All right. So, big shout out to the organizing team here. Yeah, there were, Vanuka Fire team for the invitation. It's always an honor to, you know, share our culture on stage, mm. And the vibe, the happiness. Yeah, I think what we're doing now, as you can see, we have bonfire in Solo.
0: Yeah.
1: Yeah, we have one fire in Fiji, and then recently one fire in PNG. Now you make at Vanuka Fire. Vanuatu.
0: Mm.
1: So I'd say literally all the fires around have proven that our Melanesian music is going places, and we are celebrating our culture in a wider spectrum where everyone can see that fire from awesome outside perspective. So I'd say this is the way forward for us. Also, you may connect with the Melanesian islands, bring me and share music and culture, keeping it. So yeah, it's a great privilege for Kamlo Pleasure and me come one time and then, yes, share music and experience with each other.
0: Mm.
1: I think, shout out to every sponsors too, yeah, for making it. It's an ecosystem where we, also you make Kamlo music, some sponsors stuff, or the people with the passion to do the event, and then there's the suppliers, and then there's you guys who push the music, and then Miflaul artist. So that's the whole ecosystem where it needs to be to put that fire, lighting fire. So shout out to everyone. And the last thing where you need him for making fire light, no, is you grab him ticket blue, that's all.
0: Yeah.
1: And you come with him matches blue, no, put him on fire. So yes, grab your tickets, come experience the fire, music fire, good one, not bush fire. Yes,
0: okay.
1: No?
0: Okay.
1: So yes, I think Emloma, yeah, shout out to everyone, and you'll expect good music, man. We've been doing this.
0: Let me serve it, yes.
1: Me
0: miss it, but you could tell them what I will start listening on.
1: Yes. Sometimes me too, all music man, no man but talk.
0: Yeah.
1: Talk plenty. Or say,
0: talk on stage.
1: Talk on stage. And it gets lonely after, Okay, stop.
0: Thank you too much. Thank you too much, Brother Jaro. Me hopefully, but you know, lonely after the show where by me taking place tomorrow. Thank you too much, Brother Stony B. Any first time in the Villa, Port Villa? No.
2: Second time.
0: You've been come touchdown Port Villa or Los Santo, the first one?
2: Port Villa.
0: Okay. Now where you start, Mr. Vese, you got all good vibe, so you got to come give him as well, all fans for music, especially Port Villa. With them, what I will start watch on Facebook, but me understand them, so you got one platform too, Facebook Live, where I me set up tomorrow. When I'm now, you got let them all fans for music, especially Port Villa, what I will start listening to this morning. Why not? You must grab a ticket. Mo come enjoy the show, bro. Vanuka Fire will be taking place tomorrow town of Corman.
2: Okay, yeah. Everyone need for grab yourself a ticket. One or two, yeah. Bring your friends, because Saturday but I'm really fire now. Yes, yeah. It is a fire, so just come. But you know, regret him Saturday night. Mm. If you dare, yeah, you'll never regret the night.
0: Awesome.
2: I promise you guys.
1: I like that promise. I like that promise. Promise.
0: Also, I want to talk about like I mentioned,
1: Smell nice.
0: Smell nice. Sorry, Thomas. Before we run away into the studio, I think, but we can pass the bag and lo, brother Jaro, any last talk you want to tell all fans of music or the one shout out you want to give more morning, eh? Especially look at the Olista Watch too.
1: Okay, Olista Watch come here. A big shout out to you guys. Much love from me for every brother from Solo, sister Kayla, who's not here, to you guys, and hope to have a good time with them. Mifala, last Saturday, yeah. So I'd say if you mark this 4th of July this year and you don't come, then that's not a memory for you next year.
0: Sorry,
1: Thomas. That Facebook or Instagram,
0: the buzzing together. Yes.
1: So, make it a memory for you next year, yeah.
0: Yes. And thank you, Thomas, too, for mentioning. Was we speaking about that? Yeah. Suppose you go watch him tomorrow. Why? Why about the memory for Facebook too? The next year.
1: Yes.
0: Make him sure to grab him ticket. I think when we ask your brother Stony Boy again, and he shout out you on the game all fans for music. Where all this stuff? Watch. More listening to this morning.
2: Shout out to me is like Aaron must come Saturday. Yeah. And thanks for liking the vibe and thanks for following and thanks for Michelle, everyone been waiting for this 2 years, so yes. Looking for no Corman.
1: Corman.
2: Yeah.
0: See, smell nice when it's like I'm saying that's the way, smell nice when it's more. You be with Mr. Watch, especially your Facebook page. More you be with Mr. Listening, I'm low morning. Yeah, grab them tickets for you. And we want show where you know when they miss them, but you may probably miss out on more. I think, brother, I just stuck and mention them too. Say, but you MC tomorrow, Mr. Okay, straight, but Mr. What if tomorrow is down lost? So, you with the watch. Grab them tickets for you. More looking me tomorrow to our Corman Stadium. More not forget say tickets are me on sale. More by imita to go to Lise Lab too. Pali. Only come Salem Kakai Town for a good cause. So come support them. More go to our area from Corman. Thank you to Mas Pagan, Brother Jaro, and Brother Stony People. So we come into the studio this morning. And of course, enjoy this one here. Bluetooth, Jaro and Nadi Players. And you're listening to Paradise 98 FM, simply the best.
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Alright, it's a nice little number. You are me 51S with a mazong lao tiao. 14 minutes, I mean, like one time, like 10 o'clock. It's the kick of first hour blue meet AM show. And so, welcome. Lo you is to listening. Join them, company blue Cypress inside the studio, lo Elimunin Kasinaya. But me keeping you company, cause one time, lo 2 o'clock, lo afternoon. All this is Joya keeping you company. You make a following blue and time to enjoy more of the selection, nice little selection blue musics. Emi Friday, last day of the week, so you know stress. You know stress. You do end the week, you do end them one good full note. So, you follow me, kada. Keep him in a chipli, Mr. Undouble time. Yes, you got the round 32 matches. Emi stop on FIFA World Cup. Emi stop on. So time will you support? Please make sure you support. Good no. If you start look at the post on Facebook, it's just out no more. If like no raw, raw support them. Spirit walk the sportsman all time. You enjoy this number, Emi. I will now lead by Chuvi.

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I mean, Don't Stop the Music by Rihanna. You are a nice runner by me, Bass. And time check, Primi. You may cut off less than 15 more minutes to go before you stop and them hour. Let's see. One of the MGD and me cut blue. Yumi, regarding today's weather. Expect them partly cloudy skies with them brief light showers around the islands today. You may get on moderate to fresh southeasterly winds and Mr. continue blow across the country. Temperature blue below today, it rains from 25 degrees Celsius down low south to 28 degrees Celsius under below north. While tonight's temperature, it drop around 13 degrees Celsius down low south to 22 degrees Celsius under below north. For Ogada, for our fishers, boat operators, and everyone, we start on them head out to sea. Got on strong wind warning, and we stop in place for all coastal waters, Plofonwatu. Southeasterly wind with them speed about 21 to 25 knots. We have agreed them rough solo that way, it costs them 2.5 meters. So please take them extra care and check them conditions first before you start head out. And could be check them with update, please, you me too first before you stop, decide where you go out. That is your quick weather update for today. You stay safe and you cut one nice holiday. But it's one fantastic Friday. I'm going to follow you. I've been to enjoy the selection blue musics together.

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You need to enjoy this one last number, Emi Yaki Benda, with them song title Superman. Before him to stop, Haramogoda 11 a.m. news update with them Phoebe DC News team, and we kick off the second hour Blue Meet AM show as well. 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